0: If you can't love yourself, how in the hell you gonna love somebody else? Can I get an amen in here?
1: You gotta ask me. Yeah, I'm going to the party, but I'm not going to make friends. I need a love bottle.

0: FM.
1: I could have my Gucci on. I go wear my Louis Vuitton.
0: Stay tuned on Prodwell FM.
2: Teman terbaik kamu.